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1: Hey, this is Keith. You're inside the Sweat Hotel. Who am I speaking to?
2: This is Georgia calling from Augusta, and I just wanted to let you know that I really enjoyed your concert when you came down to Augusta.
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1: Night. 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

0: V101, new Chris Brown and Leon Thomas, Fallen. I like that. Your girl Sharon got Keith Sweat. How Deep Is Your Love? That's on the way next, along with Kim, One Love, his latest, and Sunshine Anderson. That one-hit wonder. I love it, though. Heard it all before. It's all up next.
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Here we are decades later. The sentiment is still the same. 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

0: Memphis R&B and old school, V101. It's your girl, Sharon. Let me hear you talk back on that iHeartRadio app, our homepage, that red mic, tap it. You got 30 seconds.
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0: 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Mary J. Blige, everything. It's your girl, Sharon. Here's Usher with Burn.
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1: Usher and Summer Walker, good, good. It's your girl, Sharon. I've got music on the way from Michael Jackson. One of my favorites, The Lady in My Life, plus PJ Morton, his new song called Mutual. K. Michelle sat down with Shannon Sharp, and they talked verses. Of course, Tamar Braxton came up in the conversation. That would be something else to see Kay and Tamar go head-to-head in a versus challenge. They don't like each other at all. Remember, Kay Michelle called Tamar a muffin and still does. And she alluded to her. Oh, God, so messy. Alluded to Tamar messing with a married man. It was revealed that married man may have been Mendeecees, who is not even legally married. It's just messy. Gub.
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3: All the chronic in the world can't even message you. You're the ultimate high.

It doesn't seem that long ago. I was a 29-year-old waking up in the city of Memphis, Tennessee with barely a dollar in his pocket. Turning 65 years old next week. Waking up Memphis with barely a dollar in his pocket.

morning show. It's like day three on Ray J, or at least the knot on Ray J's head, but he went live from the hospital after that knockout. And coming up, let's see what Ray J had to say, and the knot made a couple comments too. That's coming up on the show in a few minutes. Three things you need to know. A judge dismissed that lawsuit that was filed by the Tennessee NAACP regarding the map that divides Memphis into three districts. Of course, you knew that the NAACP was seeking a temporary restraining order. And we're hoping that those congressional maps could be deemed unconstitutional. That a judge dismissed that. There are now four federal lawsuits trying to stop the new map. But as it stands right now, that one has been thrown out. And you've probably seen a video. Unfortunately, I saw it at the end of the show yesterday. I even posted it on the Facebook page. It just broke my heart to see it take place, the road rage incident. And you've seen fights on the internet, and you've seen road rage incidents. But here in Memphis, it arrested a woman here in Memphis for that road rage fight over on Hickory Hill, at Mendenhall and Knight Arnold. Car was moving too slowly at a light. The woman behind honks the horn. Woman gets out the car, approaches the vehicle, and began hitting the woman, causing a fight because I guess the woman honked the horn. And then a dude jumped in, and at some point, as the sister of the victim at the time was trying to defend her from the girl that got out of the car, it was just an ugly look. And it was, I guess it was a timing thing for me. It was like, I'm about to go into celebrity birthdays at the end of the show. Let me click this video here. Look, oh, God. Oh, that's Memphis. Oh, God. And you know that's going to circulate and make the rounds. And let's see what's going on in Memphis today. Here it is. Boom. Right at the intersection of Knight Arnold and Mendenhall. But unfortunately, it did take place. And I'll speak on that a little bit later on. This is just three things you need to know right now. But it's one person was arrested in that road rage incident. All right, clouds and thunderstorms developing this afternoon. You've heard this already. 87 for your high temperature with a low of 71 and a possibility of rain showers. That's three things you need to know on V101.

0: I'm being throwbacks. My Gambit Memphis Morning Show at 640. The money is coming back to V101. I got VTOs on the way in just a few minutes on the show. Not a lot of VTOs. Just a few. This is like, it's not even a swallow. This is more like a swig. A little swig. Of course, you know, Ray J checked himself into the hospital after the knockout over the weekend. But he went live also, and there's, if you haven't seen the video, he's actually kind of like balled up in a hospital bed, and it seems like an orderly is talking to him or somebody from the hospital, but it's live stream, okay? So take it for what it's worth, but in those clips, he seems to be very emotional, and he claims his heart is now even in worse condition than it was before after the knockout. He's wrapped up in blankets, and friends are standing around him, you know, I guess during the lives. I don't know if it's an orderly or a friend, but this is some of the conversation.
1: The promoters didn't care about me.
2: What? Who? Do you have
1: Brand
2: names?
1: Brand Risk and all of them.
2: Who? Brand Risk?
1: They didn't know them. They don't care about the fighters.
2: Did they check your heart when you were there?
1: Never after. They didn't care. Terrible. They was just it was a terrible people to work with.
2: So did anybody try? Nobody tried to reach out from their team at all? I mean, they know we can't reach you out because your phone
3: is dead.
2: You just don't want to talk to nobody right now?
1: I have to bring myself to the hospital. Then I've been stuck in here ever since.
2: They're not letting you out?
1: No, it's bad.
0: Okay. Because I'm, that was actually the Knot talking. What Ray J had to say, I'll let you hear that in the next time. That was, but the Knot, actually, I had to look the Knot up. It was like when you hit somebody that hard, and a knot instantly just pops up on the head like that, that's like blood that can't get out. And there's a name for that. It's some kind of hematoma, subcutaneous hematoma, because the knot was not there before the fight. And I honestly say, all kidding aside, I'm very concerned about Ray J and what he's going through right now because of. But then he throws me off the live stream from the hospital, you know. So it makes you wonder, is everything a gimmick or is everything all about the social media aspect of it? I don't know. All right, 642, Mike Evans, Memphis Morning Show.
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6:54. On the way around 7:05, three things you need to know, Memphis. We'll get into that in just a few minutes on the show. Monday, something you can feel. Some money in your pocket. You know, America's celebrating 250, and we want to be a part of that with you getting your share of $250,000 in cash starting Monday. 8 o'clock will be your first chance to win. So they give me a little more details on this. Four times a day, somebody's going to win $2,500. And we're putting out a total of $250,000 to be won. So instead of thinking about what you can do with $1,000, start thinking about what you can do with $2,500. That puts a little different taste in your mouth right there. You know, my son, when I get paid, drop off a little change for him, right? Cash App a little money to him. Hit him up last night. But sometimes it's not quite enough to get what he wants to get, right? So he asked me if I could put another 10 on it. I'm like any dad would listen to the show this morning. I said, hell no. Because we agreed to this amount. There's always that extra something you can get to. Like, even if you want $1,000, that $2,500 can get you that right there. Now, I've softened up a little bit, and I'll probably drop it off when I get off the show. Through Cash App, possibly. Price of gas is not helping. But $1,000 compared to $2,500, there is a difference. So what I want you to do is start thinking about what you can do, not with $1,000, but with $2,500. And starting Monday at 8 o'clock, get ready to win your share of $250,000 from V101.

Breakfast R&B and Throwback 705, Mike Evans Memphis Morning Show. I look at things that are celebrated on May 28th. That is today. On the way in just a few minutes, less than 5 minutes from now, three things you need to know. We know now that a judge dismissed that lawsuit filed by the Tennessee NAACP regarding the James Crow congressional map. I don't want to say Jim because there's probably some copyright infringement. The one dividing Memphis into three districts. The attorneys were seeking a temporary restraining order and hoping that those redrawn congressional maps would be deemed unconstitutional. But a judge dismissed that lawsuit. Also, you probably saw the video of the fight that took place at 9-Arnold and Mendenhall. It kind of took my wind out of me. The road rage incident where a woman was arrested after two other women were assaulted during that road rage fight in Hickory Hill. And it just caught me in a moment yesterday. I was going into the birthdays at the end of the show, and really, I literally had, you know, tears on my face from seeing the video because it just hurt to see that. Literally right around the corner, not that far from here. But that's not the reason. It was just that depiction of that moment in this city that's already embattled in so many different directions right now that will be cast all over the world. It just hurt at that moment, right? So, and I'm not, you know, going to put a camera on my face, start talking with tears streaming. That's just not, I know people do that. That's not my style there. But I was a little brokenhearted going into the birthday shower, which is a time of celebration. You know, you celebrate Gemini birthdays. And it just wasn't as into it as I normally would have been. Nevertheless, it took place. You probably saw the video. I didn't even post the video. I just mentioned. So there are probably people that saw the post on the Facebook page where I referenced it, but didn't post the video because, what video is he talking about? And normally you would post that, but I just didn't. Not something I even wanted to put up there. I don't want to help put it out. Although there are things that, don't get me wrong, I put videos of people fighting, I'm sure, one time or the other on something. Where we are right now, man, we got enough. We're up against enough to be fighting each other. There's a bigger force that needs to be dealt with. All right, today's high, too much already. See, I didn't even want to go. 87, that is the high today. Partly cloudy skies, low of 71 with a chance of showers tonight and possibly of thunderstorms, by the way, this afternoon as well. That's three things you need to know. 1, 2, 3, yeah, comes to me. 707, Mike Evans, Memphis Morning Show, V101. I never

It's tonight, under the Tyree Nichols Sunset Canopy, from 6 until 9 o'clock. And it will be on the last Thursday of the month, from this month through July. Now, early on, from 6 to 7 o'clock, Step and Skate Movement is going to help skaters learn the basics, including how to fall safely. Ain't no sense in being cute if you don't know how to skate. They'll teach you how to fall down, right? And from 7 till 9, they're going to have DJs rotating with the music spanning all kinds of genres and generations. From jam skate classics to top 40 hits. 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All right. It's on tonight if you want to get your skate on. It's returning tonight, and that will be, if you know how to skate, you don't know how to skate, they'll teach you how to skate, at least get you there from just a little bit, but it takes place tonight from 6 to 9 o'clock at the Tyree Nichols Sunset Canopy, and that skate night tonight is What's Good, Memphis. 732, Mike Evans, Memphis Morning Show, V101.

0: Throwback V101 740 Mike Evans Memphis Morning Jar Celebrity Gemini Birthday Shout. On the way for this Thursday morning, May 28th, a shout out to Bruno Mars. Hilliard Darby High School. To the Columbus area, Columbus, Ohio area. He treated seniors there to free Sundays this past weekend. The graduation was at the Schottenstein Center. That's actually a department store. Well, it's way bigger than that now, but when I was a kid, I worked there 2 summers at Schottenstein's department store. Experienced my first big because it's a Jewish-owned, you know, entity. It's an entity now. It was department stores back then. But at any rate, they had to move their graduation ceremony up a day to avoid traffic from his concert at Ohio Stadium. So I guess as a, you know, a gesture, he actually sent an ice cream truck to Ohio graduates after they had to reschedule the ceremony. Gotta love Bruno, man. Gayle King is talking actually about a couple things. One, she was on the Call Her Daddy podcast. She mentioned she caught her ex-husband cheating on her with a friend in their home while the kids were present. And she described a shocking moment when she found a woman hiding behind a door in a towel. And despite the shock, she said she kept the affair secret. And the only person she confided in was, you got it, Oprah. And who she says was never her girlfriend, y'all. But the rumor mill was rampant. But she said it really did used to bother her, especially because she felt it impacted her personal life. And she would actually tell Oprah that you got to say something on your show. Oprah said, nah, just leave it alone. And she also joked that Oprah had an easier time brushing off the speculation because she said, you got somebody, I don't. But it was rumor, and they've repeatedly denied the romance rumors over the years. So she's trying to put it out there again, we all still talk. All right, 7:42, our celebrity birthday shouts are next on V.
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5: You know, you made me feel so good inside.

Morning Show. Your share of $250,000 starts Monday. I got VTLs on the way. I went in a big chunk of change right here on V101. Three things you need to know. Memphis, we learned that a judge dismissed that lawsuit filed by the Tennessee NAACP around the redrawn congressional map that divided Memphis into three districts. The attorneys for the NAACP were seeking a temporary restraining order and with the hopes of those maps being deemed unconstitutional, but now we know that a judge dismissed that lawsuit. And I mention this with What's Good Memphis. If you love to skate, it's back on and popping tonight. Sunset Skate is rolling back to the riverfront for Tommy Park tonight, 6 until 9 o'clock. And it will be under the Tyree Nichols Sunset Canopy. And it will go through the summer as well. So if you're looking to skate, learn to skate as well tonight, because 6 to 7 o'clock, they're going to teach you how to skate and even learn how to fall safely. DJ is going to be rotating the music, all kinds of music, all kinds of genres. Whatever your form of music that you love, they'll definitely be dropping it off there for you for that. And it kicks off tonight. Sunset Skate is back on the riverfront. All right, for my news partner, Fox 13, there is a possibility of more rain. I know, man. I'm just as tired of it as you are today.

0: Kevin's on the way. Gayle King. Talking about Oprah and the rumors about their relationship and her cheating man. From back in the day. That's on the way.
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0: Free of charge. Get in there next time. It's all about keeping your cool in traffic. Road rage. And there has been research in this because you're going to get angry behind the wheel of a car for a bunch of different reasons. So they say that you have to proactively manage your physical comfort. You need to reframe your mindset and avoid competitive driving habits. So let's get started. Let's manage your physical body. Breathing. Inhale through your nose for 4 seconds. Hold it for 4 seconds. Exhale through your mouth for 4 seconds. And pause for 4 seconds. They say this military-grade rhythm forces your nervous system to relax. And also, when you're driving, they say loosen your grip. I know some. I know. I just drive with pinky, man. I got one pinky on my mind. On my wheel, man. I am. But rest your hands lightly on the steering wheel. They said a tight death grip tricks your brain into thinking you're in immediate danger. Stay with me. Stay hydrated, believe it or not. Keep water in your car or truck, whatever you got. Mild hydration. A mild dehydration rapidly accelerates your irritability and fatigue. All right, so, you know, ditch aggressive media. You know, they say swap fast-paced music or infuriating news for calming music, audiobooks, or light podcasts. Something that makes you feel a little bit better. Now, if something more aggressive makes you feel better, I'm a DJ, what can I say? You know, it is what it is. All right, let's get to the driving part. The one lane rule. Now, this is what a lot of people aren't going to do. Pick a lane. Just pick a lane and stay put. Continuous lane hopping keeps your brain in a high stress competitive mode and rarely saves actual time. Drop your speed. They say drive slightly below the speed of traffic. I need to skip that one altogether. But it naturally creates a buffer zone. The problem with that is somebody's going to be honking saying you're going too slow. All right, but at any rate, they suggest that. Avoid the bumper stare. Keep your eyes moving across your mirrors and the traffic far ahead. Staring directly at the bumper in front of you narrows your focus and heightens your anxiety. And ignore red light phones. Don't check your phone when you come to a stop because they say it fractures your attention span and makes you incredibly jumpy when traffic finally moves again. So when you get out in the car, they say expect delays. Accept that heavy traffic and bad drivers are a certainty. You can't get truly angry at something you already explicitly expected to happen. It's like if you have a little baby, right? At some point, they're going to stick their hand in a poopy diaper and draw on the wall. It's going to happen. It's going to happen. And the 5-5-5 rule. Ask yourself if there's a delay. Like somebody's not moving in front of you, right? Will that matter 5 minutes, 5 hours, or 5 days from now? Right? Because it only takes a second to just... Well, you can see that in the video from Arnold and Minho. It just takes a second. But regardless of what was going on right there, would it have mattered 5 minutes later, 5 hours later, or 5 days later? Most driving incidents disappear from your mind within an hour, regardless of how angry you are. And also, if a driver cuts you off, don't make eye contact or honk aggressively. Treat their bad driving as a minor mechanical hazard rather than a personal insult. They don't know you. You may never see them again in your entire lifetime. Don't let that incident forever change your life when you're out in the car. You're just trying to get somewhere, right? Hey, look, man, I'm just trying to help you out. 833.

0: I got caught by the machine a few minutes ago because I was actually going to let you hear Gail King talking about the time she caught her husband cheating on, which I'm going to do right now. But I also want to remind you about the money that you can win starting on Monday. Make that $2,500. That's beyond paying bills. That's doing something really special with. Now, if you got, granted, there are people, I know you got $2,500. Can I get a witness? You got $2,500 worth of bills. More than that. But you get that much money, you can do something else too. I mean, summer is here and you can do a lot of stuff with that starting Monday at 8 o'clock. Your share of $250,000 we're going to give away. $2,500 four times a day. You get a chance to win that money. So it goes beyond thinking about what you can do with $1,000. Start thinking about what you can do with $2,500 and get ready to win starting Monday. I didn't get a chance to get to Gail King, though, because I thought it was kind of... One, Gail King got a little potty mouth. She got potty mouth. So I did a little editing, but I just kind of scoped into a segment when she discusses the moment she found the woman in her house with her husband. In more incredibly, what her husband did not want her to do. Listen to this.
1: I kept thinking, I don't want it to be a scene because they're little. They know this person. And you just, my main thing was, how do I, which is what I do about most things, how do I handle this situation in this moment? And it was only later. And, you know, so the first thing I do, and she was married. And I said, I'm calling him, her husband. And he goes, don't call because they have a good marriage. They have a good marriage. The girl's pajama bottoms are in my bed. They have a good marriage. Don't call. Don't call. Where does he think she is? He thinks that she's away at a conference or something. Mm. And so he said, please don't call. So he goes, I'm going to take her to the train station so her husband can pick her up so he won't know.
0: Yikes. And what kind of dude was that? Man, you know, you're busted. Plain and simple. But then you're still looking out for her situation, or what you're calling is her happily married situation with her husband, although you're cheating with her. Man, yeah. And she also says, hey, the rumors, they really affected her back in the day when y'all were talking about her and Oprah being together. They were never a couple. A couple of good friends is what they've always been. 856, Mike Evans, Memphis Morning Show, B101.

B101 Memphis RB and Throwbacks. Mike Evans, Memphis Morning Show, on the way, think through. Celebrated on May 28th. A couple things going on, and two of them are kind of contradictory, and I'll explain that to you, and I think I've done that over the last couple days. But it is what it is. Three things you need to know. A lighter version of it this morning. I mentioned Sunset Skate is coming back to the riverfront tonight. Tyree Nichols Sunset Canopy. If you love to skate, Sunset Skate will take place from 6 until 9 o'clock. It'll be on the last Thursday of the month from now through July. And there'll be a bigger skating area and a special space set for younger skaters. And from 6 until 7 o'clock, they'll have the step and skate movement, which will help skaters learn basic skating, how to fall, and all those kinds of things. We're going to have a good time tonight. And free skate rentals will be available on a first-come, first-served basis tonight. Also, with that being said, if you love football or you want the little one to learn some, three-time Super Bowl champ and Horn Lake native Darius Harris is coming back for a football camp. It'll be Horn Lake High School, 9 o'clock this Saturday. It's open to all youth athletes between 6 to 15 across the Mid-South, and it will focus on football fundamentals, speed and agility, position-specific instruction. I did not like to get hit. I went out for like peewee football, and I went out again in the ninth grade, and they put me like in a fullback position, and I got hit during the summer practice a couple times, and that's it. I will throw the discus now through high school. But anyway, it's a shout out to Darius Harris. Put it out there for our youth. And think about it, kids getting paid in college now. It's a different kind of thing. There are a lot of us who would have stayed in it a lot longer or done a lot better probably at a high school and college level had we known that one day you get paid. And a lot of people are aware of that now. All right, from our news partner Fox 13, expect some rain both today and tonight in the form of possibly a shower here or there too. So we're not out of this totally not getting a drop every day thing right now. Just prepare for it. That's where we are right now. That's three things you need to know on V101.

Black Evans Memphis Morning Show. Hopefully you got a good-looking Thursday, because the weekend's right around the corner, and if you're going skating tonight, shout out to everybody that's going to be out there getting in. On the river tonight. All right, it's the 28th of May, and it's unique for a couple reasons. It's International Burger Day today.

0: V101 Memphis R&B and Throwbacks. Mike Evans, Memphis Morning Show, Celebrity Gemini birthday shouts up next for May 28, 2026. Gayle King was on the Call Her Daddy podcast and talks about the moment that she caught her ex-husband cheating on her with a friend in their home while the kids were present in the house.
1: My main thing was which is what I do about most things, how do I handle this situation in this moment? And it was only later, you know, so the first thing I do, and she was married, and I said, I'm calling him, her husband. And he goes, don't call, because they have a good marriage. They have a good marriage. The girls' pajama bottoms are in my bed. They have a good marriage. Don't call. Where does he think she is? He thinks that she's away at a conference or something. And so he said, please don't call. So he goes, I'm going to take her to the train station so her husband can pick her up so he won't know.
0: In reality, either one of them would have probably left the house that day. And, you know, not that anything, you know, more of it would have happened. It's just that, like, this ain't over yet. Serena Williams, word is that she might be stepping back on the court. The word is she's planning a return at Queen's Club next month. And the word is that she's requested a women's doubles wild card. She's said to be eyeing a partnership with Canadian tennis player Victoria Moboko, who's ranked number 19. Well, she's 19, by the way, and she's just ranked among the stars of some of the upcoming tennis players. So it would be interesting to see if Serena's coming back almost 4 years. I guess, 2022 U.S. Open. Yeah. And she previously described her exit from tennis as evolving away rather than hard retirement. So maybe she left herself some room for that. All right, Ray J, can we get him up? He did a live stream from the hospital after the fight. It was just an unusual kind of thing because, well, hell, you're live streaming from the hospital.
2: The promoters didn't care about me.
3: What? Who? Do you have
2: Brand
3: names?
2: Brand Risk and all of that.
3: Who? Brand Risk?
2: They didn't know none of them. They don't care about the fighters.
3: Did they check your heart when you were there?
2: Never after. They didn't care. Terrible. There was just it was a terrible people to work with.
3: So did anybody try? Nobody tried to reach out from their team at all? I mean, they know we can't reach you out because your phone is
2: dead. Nobody tried to reach out.
3: You just don't want to talk to nobody right now?
2: I have to bring myself to the hospital. Then I've been stuck in here ever since.
3: They're not letting you out?
2: No, it's bad.
0: I mean, he just got his ass. But in the comments, man, there's no mercy in some of the comments. Like, it was the hospital bed. It didn't look like a normal hospital bed. I don't think there was even a mattress on that jump. Somebody said, I've never seen someone sleep in a hospital bed like this. What are they monitoring? He isn't attached to anything. Somebody said, child, where the IV? Where are the beeping monitors? This dude has rented a hospital room. Somebody said, can somebody please send Dr. Cheyenne Bryant to see about Ray J? It's about, boy, stop it. Those monitors aren't connected at all. Stop playing in our faces. So, yeah, then again, like I said, it was live stream, which you don't do. And real quick, a shout out to Reaper, who you don't want to get to know, by the way. He's the new four-legged officer that's joined the Marshall County Correctional Facility. And he's trained in tracking, narcotics detection, and apprehension. So shout out to Reaper. He's the new canine in Marshall County. Celebrity birthdays.
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B101 Memphis R&B and Throwbacks. Mike Evans, thank you so much for waking up the show this morning. Stormy's up next to take you through your midday, followed by the bell ringer. Standing man Bell serving you well, pushing more power than a Duracell. And, of course, Keith Sweat has all the sex that you can stand inside the Sweat Hotel at 7 o'clock. I posted a picture of a gift one of my daughters got me on the Facebook page, Mike Evans and the Memphis Morning Show. It's like an annual gift now. They feel like a nose hair trimmer is what you get dad as he approaches his 65th birthday. I never had a white one, though. I will admit that. I've been about like seven of them junts from gifts. I bought my own in the past.

0: Tough Rock. Of course, the real celebrities are right here in Memphis and surrounding areas, like Lawrence Thompson, happy birthday. April Gemini Edwards. Lakeisha Ford Hamlin, happy birthday to you. Shanika Yancey, happy birthday. Also, celebrating the birthday today is Tanya Elliott Shorts. Make sure you say happy birthday to Tanya when you see her today. Kanisha Patterson Shields, happy birthday. Tiffany Eaton, Monique Holmes, happy birthday. And hopefully you'll push through what you're going through in that loss in your family. Also, George Laney, happy birthday, George. And Dee Rochelle, happy birthday. All the Gemini celebrating birthdays. It is our time to celebrate and shine. Pop it, baby. Get it in. Make it happen for yourself, because today is your special day to celebrate and shine, because today is your birthday. This is your love. Gemini, it is your birthday. Gemini, it is your birthday. Enjoy your Thursday. We'll see you in the morning at 6.
1: Forever. Forever's a mighty long time. Here we are decades later. The sentiment is still the same. Listen.

yeah, I'll be sure, night and day. What's up, everybody? We done fell up in here on this good-looking Thursday, Friday Eve. I got her and Damage on the way. And, y'all, we got some money coming at you on Monday. I'll tell you about that coming up. I'm Stormy. We're V101, Memphis's R&B and Throwbacks.

That's her and Damage. On the way, Mariah Carey, Always Be My Baby. All right, y'all. I'm at Manhattan's tonight. I'll tell you more about it coming up. I am Stormy with V101, Memphis's R&B and throwbacks. And y'all, $250,000 USA giveaway. It's happening Monday morning. We're going to kick it off at 8 a.m. with Mike Evans and the Memphis Morning Show. We got your chance to win your share of that money, $2,500 toward your dream trip. You know, America's celebrating the 250th birthday this year, and we're going to give this money away leading up to the 4th of July. Keep listening to win.

0: yeah, it's Thursday. Let your hair down Thursday at Manhattan's tonight. I'll tell you more about that coming up. Listen, I've got some Marvin Sapp coming up, Drew Hill on the way. And I'm going to tell you the latest on October London. Y'all stick around. I am Stormy with V101, Memphis's R&B and throwbacks tonight's the night. It's Let Your Hair Down Thursday, Manhattan Sports Bar and Lounge. Y'all, come hang out with your girl, 819 Exit Drive. You know, happy hours 5 to 9. Bring your business cards. Somebody's going to be on the radio with me on tomorrow. Could be you. So come on, see me. And while you're there, first off, ladies get in free. It's all about you, ladies. You get in free all night long. Bert Williams and friends on stage around 8:15 or so. So we're going to have a good time. I'm bringing tickets, too, to October London. And you could win tickets to this Sunday's all-white party by Mayor Bradford. And guess who's going to be there? Mr. Gas Station Love himself, EJ Jones. I got your tickets. The only way you can win them is tonight with me at Manhattan Sports Bar and Lounge, 819 Exeter Drive in Cordova. Happy hours 5 to 9. I'll see y'all at Manhattan's with me, Stormy, and V101.
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1: Yeah, that one got a lot of us through. Marvin Sapp never would have made it, honey. All right. I got Prince on the way. I would die for you. Y'all stick around. And Chris Brown has a thing or two to say about the naysayers. People been judging him since that whole Rihanna thing. We're going to talk about it, let you hear from him on the way. I'm Stormy. We're V101, Memphis's R&B and throwbacks. And yep, October London is coming this weekend. He's bringing Layla Hathaway and Eric Benet. 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

0: yeah. Prince and the Revolution, I Would Die For You. All right, y'all, stick around. I got some Michael Jackson on the way. I am Stormy with B101, Memphis's R&B and Throwbacks. Gonna tell you what's on our social media. And Chris Brown said, y'all don't have to invite him nowhere. He's all the award shows and all that. He don't have to come.
1: I feel like everybody's too damn sensitive at this point.
2: Right.
1: People think I have a careless outlook on it.
2: Right.
1: It's not that I have a careless outlook. I don't care to make you believe that I'm a great person.
2: Right.
1: Or a good person.
2: Right.
1: I'm just gonna be one.

0: Eve. Thank y'all for hanging out with me. I got Babyface on the way, Shirley Murdoch coming up. And you guys have tapped in on that iHeartRadio app. We'll go to that app coming up. I'm Stormy. We're V101, Memphis's R&B and throwbacks. Hey, go tap in with us on social media. We're V101 Memphis on Instagram. On Facebook, type in my V101 in the search. You'll see the V101 Facebook page. Yep, I am hanging out Manhattan Sports Bar and Lounge on tonight. Got some info about that. Go check out the pictures. If you took a picture with me and you've come out these last three Thursdays, well, hey, your picture is probably posted. Let's get some photos tonight so we can get some more of those. But go check them out. Sending some love out to the family of Rob Bass, you guys. Go send some love out on our Facebook page and our Instagram page. All right? All right, y'all. Tap in with us. V101 Memphis on Instagram. On Facebook, type in my V101. In the search, you'll see the page. Give us some love and some likes and all that good stuff.
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0: Demi Lattimore on the way. And Stan Bell up in here today. I'll tell you about him coming up. I'm Stormy. We're V101, Memphis's R&B and throwbacks. Thank y'all for tapping in on that iHeartRadio app.
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Lattimore for you. I got Patti LaBelle on the way. Y'all stick around. And we got that money coming, $2,500. I'll tell you more about that coming up. I'm Stormy with V101, Memphis's R&B and throwbacks. Bell Ring is up in here Monday through Saturday, 3 to 7. Don't you miss him. That drive at 5 is lit.

What's up, good people? It's a Thursday, Friday Eve. We up in here today. Chris Brown's on the way. Tupac, Casey, and JoJo's coming up. I'm going to tell you about that iHeartRadio app. Y'all stick around. I'm Stormy with V101, Memphis's R&B and throwbacks. I'm so pumped, y'all, because we got that money coming at you Monday morning. Yeah, first chance to win is on Mike Evans and the Memphis Morning Show, 8 a.m. So 8 o'clock, 11 o'clock, 2 o'clock, and 5 o'clock, top of every hour, we're going to give you a keyword. 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Now, America's 250th birthday is coming, and we want to celebrate. 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
1: I got a question. Okay, I got Marvin Gaye on the way, Sexual Healing. Would you like to own a robot? This thing will do your laundry. Let me tell you about it on the way. I'm Stormy. We're V101, Memphis's R&B and throwbacks. 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

and sexual healing. On the way, got Miguel and Adorn. All right, y'all. I love a good graduation. Shout out to Goodwill Excel Center. Let's talk about them on the way. I'm Stormy. We're V101, Memphis's R&B and throwbacks. I don't know if y'all heard, but 1X Technologies is officially scheduled to start shipping their humanoid robots, Neo, in late 2026. You can own one with a $200 deposit. 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

0: with that good love. I got Usher and Good Good on the way. And Serena Williams is up to something. Okay, I'll tell you about it coming up. I'm Stormy with V101, Memphis's R&B and throwbacks. 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

Manhattan's tonight. It's Let Your Hair Down Thursdays. What's up, everybody? I'm Stormy. We're B101, Memphis's R&B and throwbacks. Talk about legacy. Serena Williams, she posted on social media a picture at the Nike World Headquarters. Yeah, she's got a Serena building. Got a name in all caps. You go, girl.

0: yeah. Got them jams coming at you. Did you know today is National Hamburger Day? Yeah, them hamburger deals are happening today. I know they are. They got to be. Fantasia's coming up. Glenn Jones is on the way. And I got to tell you about that money. $2,500 y'all could win on this radio station. Yeah, I'm going to tell you about that coming up. I'm Stormy with V101, Memphis's R&B and throwbacks. Come see me tonight. Let your hair down Thursdays at Manhattan's. Baby, we're going to have a good time. Bird Williams and friends up in there. 5 to 9 is happy hour. You don't want to miss that. Food and drink specials. 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And let me tell you, I got tickets to October London, but I also have tickets EJ Jones, Gerald Richardson this Sunday. It's an all-white party for Mayor Bradford. Y'all want them tickets. I'm going to tell you, the only place you can win them is with me tonight at Manhattan Sports Bar and Lounge. 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We up in there. We're going to have a good time, too. 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It's Let Your Hair Down Thursdays. Ladies, you free all night long. Come see me tonight and win these tickets. Let's have a good time, okay? I'm Stormy. We'll be at Manhattan Sports Bar and Lounge, 819 Exit Drive with me and V101.
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Fantasia, free yourself. You go, girl. All right, on the way. I got the Isley Brothers. Make me say it again, girl. And Gayle King, she said if we were, we would say it. I'll tell you what she's talking about on the way. You probably already know. What's up, y'all? I'm Stormy.

yeah, Isley Brothers, Make Me Say It Again, girl. I got Prince, When Doves Cry, coming up. And you mean there's some things that I'm doing in the morning that's making me unhappy? What in the world? Let me tell you about them on the way. I'm Stormy, we're V101, Memphis's R&B and throwbacks. And yeah, Gayle King said, number one, if we were gay, talking about her and Oprah and the longstanding rumors. She said, we would tell you because, believe me, there's nothing wrong with it. That's what Gayle said.

0: yeah. Hey, everybody. Happy Thursday to you. Friday Eve. I got new Ion coming up. Got Ice Cube on the way. We're going to go to that iHeart Radio app. You better believe it. Y'all keep that radio on, okay? I am Stormy with V101, Memphis's R&B and throwbacks. There's some morning habits that are keeping you from being happy. I couldn't believe this. What's standing in the way of my happiness? Morning habits. Lord have mercy. Some people are sunshine and roses when they wake up and some aren't. It turns out that there are some habits that are key to setting the tone for the rest of the day. So here are those self-sabotaging habits to toss out from your morning routine. Scrolling on your phone from bed. Give your brain a chance to wake up naturally instead. Skipping breakfast. It literally is the most important meal of the day. Jumping into work right away. Give yourself some space instead. Drinking coffee before water. Coffee dehydrates you, so reach for that water first thing. Skipping intentional movement. Force yourself to have to get up and do something. Hitting that snooze button a lot, you actually become less rested. Avoiding natural light, soak it in, honey. Skipping making the bed. Oh, you got to do that every morning. Come on now. Focus on what they feel they have to worry about. Don't be worrying. Be happy. All right. 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
1: Nobody's writing letters like they used to, are they? Mm-mm-mm. Hey, everybody, happy Thursday, Friday Eve. I got Usher on the way, and I'm going to tell you about that iHeartRadio app right now. I'm telling y'all, tapping into that app. I'm Stormy with V101, Memphis's R&B and throwbacks. 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
2: 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This is Joyce calling from West Memphis, Arkansas. We listen to you every day, girl. You be

0: Yeah, it's Thursday. Let your hair down Thursdays. Tonight at Manhattan's. Let me tell you more about that coming up. I got her and D'Angelo on the way. Don't you go anywhere. And I'm going to tell you what Mike Evans is up to Monday morning. Don't move. I'm Stormy with V101, Memphis's R&B and throwbacks. I'm so pumped and excited. I get to see y'all tonight at Manhattan Sports Bar and Lounge, 819 Exit Drive. It's ladies' night. Ladies, you get in free all night long. 5 to 9 is happy hour food and drink specials. Bird Williams and friends will be in the house. Bring your business cards and all that good stuff because somebody's going to be on the radio with me tomorrow. It might be a teacher. Teachers, administrators, y'all come on out and have a good time with me tonight. I'm trying to hook y'all up with some stuff. I got tickets to October London, tickets to Mayor Bradford's all-white soiree that's happening on Sunday, and y'all, Gerald Richardson and EJ Jones, Mr. Gas Station Love, in concert. It's going to be good. Y'all don't want to miss this. Only place you can win tickets is with me tonight at Manhattan Sports Bar and Lounge, 819 Exeter Drive in Cordova. I'll see y'all tonight. I'm Stormy with V101.
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Hey, I got Luther on the way. Wait for love. There's something special about today I want to tell you about coming up. Y'all stick around. I'm Stormy with V101, Memphis's R&B and throwbacks. Don't forget to tap in tomorrow morning with Mike Evans in the Memphis Morning Show. He's on 6 to 10. He's got your first chance at that $2,500. 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

Mama coming up. All right, y'all. I got that tea on the way. Serena Williams, you go, girl. Okay, I'll tell you what she's up to. I'm Stormy with B101, Memphis's R&B and throwbacks. Y'all, today is Gladys Knight's birthday. Happy birthday, Miss Gladys Knight. Y'all know she's headed to Memphis, right? She's going to be at Graceland on that soundstage June 19th.

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0: What's up, everybody? Happy Thursday to you. I got new Ion Ice Cube on the way. We're going to take you to that iHeartRadio app. Hey, I'm Stormy. We're V101, Memphis's R&B and throwbacks. Let's get into this tea on today. All right. This tea is teeing. Oh, my goodness. Serena Williams. Well, let me go back to Serena. Let me go to Gail King. Y'all, Gail King's ex-husband has issued an apology after she recalled catching that man cheating. She said this is how it happened. She left the house to go to the airport for a flight out. Her flight was canceled. She had to go back home. She gets home. The alarm is on. She's tripping. He comes to the door, runs to the door with a towel on and says, you can't come in. And she says, she thought he was kidding the whole time. She goes in, finds a woman behind the door. What did she say to that woman?
1: I said, I can't believe that you are here and that you are doing this. I can't believe that you are doing this.
2: She was your friend.
1: Yes. And I even said, I thought we were friends. It sounded so pitiful. I thought we were friends.
0: You know, that's happened to a lot of us. Okay. All right. Bless her heart, Gail King. And her husband did apologize. I hope he apologized before. But there's a President Trump, that great American state fair is happening. Morris Day and the Time were on the list to perform. So was Young MC. But they both have come out and said, we ain't going. We are not going. That's what Morris Day and the Time said, and Young MC. All right, that is your Thursday tea.
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new Ion if it isn't love. Hey, everybody, I got Chris Brown, Residuals on the way, and October London's coming. Let's talk about him coming up. I'm Stormy with V101, Memphis's R&B and throwbacks. 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

Residuals. Hey, everybody, I am Stormy with you. I got Escape coming up and Manhattan's. This is Let Your Hair Down Thursday, baby. Let's talk about it on the way. All right, we're V101, Memphis's R&B and throwbacks. October London is coming this weekend, and we got the hookup on them tickets. You want to go? 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I got it for you. Got them tickets.

0: Yeah. Listen, I got some R. Kelly on the way. 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I am Stormy with V101, Memphis's R&B and throwbacks. Tonight's the night, y'all. It's Let Your Hair Down Thursdays. I am pumped and excited about it. Happy hour is 5 to 9. Bert Williams and friends will be in the house tonight. You don't want to miss live music, baby. Ladies, you get in free all night long. Okay? Come on out. Bring your friends. 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And let's have a good time, okay? Somebody's going to be on the radio with me the next day. I do have tickets, you guys. I'm going to hook you up with tickets to October London and tickets to EJ Jones. He's going to be this Sunday at the all-white party for Mayor Bradford. I got tickets for that. Gerald Richardson's going to be there. So y'all come see me tonight. Only way to get them tickets is out with me tonight at Manhattan Sports Bar and Lounge. 819 Exit Drive in Cordova. Come see me. I'm Stormy with V101.
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All right, on the way, I got Frankie, Beverly, and Maze. And yeah, it's never too late to say I'm sorry to Gayle King. I'll tell you who did that on the way. I'm Stormy with V101, Memphis's R&B and throwbacks. 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

Days featuring Frankie Beverly, Happy Feelings. On the way, I got some inspiration for you. Don't move. I'm Stormy. We're B101, Memphis's R&B and throwbacks. All right, y'all. Gayle King's ex-husband, he did a thing. He apologized to her after she detailed a previous incident where he was caught cheating with one of her friends. Body.

0: Ah, yeah. Hey, everybody, I am Stormy. It's about time for me to step up out of here. But the bell ringer is about to step in and do what he does. He's got Jodeci, Dazz Band, TLC. Make sure you stick around. Class is going to be in session. We got to straighten up around here. I'm Stormy. We're V101, Memphis's R&B and throwbacks. I'll be back with you tomorrow, 10 to 3. Make sure you tap in with me, okay? Let me give you some inspiration before I go. Don't watch the clock. Do what the clock does. Keep going. Don't give up. Don't faint. Don't quit. Don't cave in. Keep going, honey. You're going to be all right. You'll make it if you don't give up. You'll get there. Keep going. All right. God bless you. I don't know what tomorrow holds, but I do know who holds tomorrow. I'm Stormy. Time for me to step out. The bell ringer is stepping up in here next.
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14: 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It comes out. Nobody knows this either. It drops. So at halftime, they have a backup tooth back there.
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16: 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Remember, after 9.

Yeah, Bev's not being throwbacks. V101, hope you enjoyed that trifecta, three in a row, smoking on your radio. Happy birthday to my Facebook friends, to my loyal V101 listeners like April Gemini Edwards, Mildred Brewer in Corinth, Mississippi. What's up, Alcorn County? Happy birthday, Mildred Brewer. Also, Jeremy Whitaker, James Brooks Poncho, we call him, Dr. Tracy Renee Weber. And anybody else that know they're older today, May 28th, you're in good company, the great Empress of Soul. Gladys Knight is celebrating your birthday, too. I hope your special day is filled with fun and laughter.

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And 102.7 Kiss FM keeps it fresh with the best variety from the 90s to now. 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

Yeah, that's not being throwbacks. If you want to want weekends belong to Frankie Dosell. She's on the radio Saturdays from 7 to midnight. It's Saturday Night Live right here with DJ Frankie Dosell. She be jamming.

Love Zombie and Throwbacks. If you want to want, shout out to our friends over there at Landers Ford on Mount Moriah. My guy William Moore in sales, and the lady at the front desk, Miss Rose. 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

0: right, so people don't want to stand bail. All right, get ready. Monday, June 1st, we're giving you a chance to win $2,500. 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You can score that $2,500 towards your dream trip. Visit the states, cities, landmarks, and national parks that make our country amazing. Be listening this coming Monday. Mike Evans and the Mifs Morning Show will kick things off at 8 a.m. on Monday. Good luck. All the way, more Army and throwbacks. Kick things off with Jasmine Sullivan. Pick up your feelings.
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V101 Stormy, Let Your Hair Down Thursday is going on right now. 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You can get in that thing, man. 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
1: I want to dedicate this song to all the lovers tonight. And I expect that might be the whole world, because everybody needs something or someone to love.